enemy. His sense of duty was no less than yours, I deem. You wonder what his name is, where he came from, if he was really evil at heart. What lies of threats led him

project is in motion. All is as you have foreseen, of course. There is, however, the small matter of the hybrid. She is unpredictable and seems to be outside your influence in some way. We must

In the lengthening days of March, the Germans extended their attacks to the west bank of the Meuse and to a hill with the sinister name of Mort-Homme, Dead Man.